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502 at 28 returns on a 2004 silver Lexus ES 3300 to the lost of El Lincoln at Overland Park, expiring 07 to 27, negative 29. 1915.

0: 5-0-2, that 27 returns to left of E. Edward on a valid class E. Charles expiry 05-28, -29.
1: Thanks.
0: 19-19.

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0: 251 at the 3 southbound, Vale, Kansas, 3548, Adam Lincoln, Tom, White, Chevy.

Iowa 2, 1044, K251 into 3 with Kansas 28 returns on a 2025 white Chevy Trax to Los Angeles, Henry, and of Augusta, expiring 06-27, negative 29, 1944.

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0: I'm going to check area. RPO is black smoke coming from the area. South 281, Southeast 10 Road. We do have control burns in that area.
2: Sample.
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0: 2, which is the fourth one. The 4, South Dallas, Kansas, 4872, Adam Charles Henry.
1: Bravo 2, 1024, KTVD1 is a 4, southbound with Kansas 28 returns on a 2016 Brown GMC Sierra to Office C. Charles out of Wichita, expiring 04-27, negative 29, 1956.

0: 502, that 27 returns. You'll also see Charles on a valid Class C Charles, expiring 0429, negative 29.
1: Ten four
0: 24 hours.

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0: Animal complaint, 273 West 3rd. Got a white and brown spotted pit bull running around outside.
1: Yeah,

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0: 400 block of Buckeye. RP advising there's someone in the area shooting fireworks. 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Couldn't tell us where it was coming from.
1: Ever.
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2: 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I'm 1084.
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3: 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It's go for it. It's going to be the control room.
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1: Carlos, you see him where you are?
0: I'll change it up right now. 251 at 21st. Kansas 4030 Adam Lincoln Robert.
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2: Hi, would you use 27 returns to loss of SAM on a valid class C Charles expiring 0428, negative 29?
0: So.
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returns on a 2022 Jeep Wrangler, white in color, to Elastip and Mary. The expiration listed as a fireplace, negative 29, 2022 hours.

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1: 54 to 204, westbound Texas, X-ray Henry William 3792, Black Nissan.

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1: 254, 1044.
0: D-54, 165 eastbound, Kansas Temporary, Edward 279501, Metal Black Infinity.
1: D-54, 1044, U-54, hit the 165 with Kansas Temporary. Six, you lost at T-Tom, expiring away to 26, negative 29, 2047.

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1: 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Adam King Young on a white Chevy Equinox.
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5: .254, 1044, 84, 165 eastbound with Kansas 28 returns on our 2025 block Toyota Tacoma to Alaska G, Georgia to Andover, expired 05 and 26, negative 29, 2116.

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1: 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Dispatch 6-7.
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1: 38 Northwest 100 Road. Have a burglary not in progress. Off piece of advice. Looks like someone broke into a shop.
2: Two.
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3: 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Probably 22.

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1: 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I'll be out with one of the subjects. 500 block West 5th.
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0: Received a phone call from a concerned parent advising his 17-year-old son was jumped by a couple of kids behind Quick Chop approximately 30 minutes ago. We're also going to send EMS advising his ribs hurt. 5405 Apache Road, both subjects to be contacted.
1: 10-4.
2: Proven EMS, 5407 Apache, 5407 Apache, you have a 17-year-old male complaining of ribs hurting after a fight. Occurred approximately 30 minutes ago. And on fire one timeout, 2146 hours.

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0: That's

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1: Careful.
2: 153 dispatch, I have one detained. Possibly be looking for the other one.
1: 10-4, you have Robert detained.

0: say something to this edge. Can you find that she's got 52?
1: This will be 566, 26-568. Also information on when we're getting complaints on those kids out on 96 again.
0: Time for. Can you show me 24 from this and I'll go check on them again.
1: Temple. Dispatch, check at 282.

153. 153? 10-8 from there. Still be looking for Dennis. Haven't found him yet.

0: 10-4.
1: 78153, in your town. Do we have a description of what the illnesses were? Or anywhere where you might have gone?

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1: Three eight two, Wichita. 10-7-10-42. 3-8-2-2-2-100. 153-7-8.
2: I haven't got any kind of description of what he's wearing. Usually he wears blue jean shorts. He's got a pretty good beard, short hair.
3: Yeah. I'll keep an eye out for him.
4: I'll let EMS respond to the Elmwood Police Department, 209 West. First, four male subject in his 40s with a laceration to his head. Law enforcement would like checked out. And on event, scene timeout, 2200 hours.
3: Yeah, it's that
2: one. 153-1019.

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0: 6-7.
1: And then you go forward. They're walking for a church. I'll probably get more calls on them. I'll be 24.
0: 10-4.

0: 153 is fixed.
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0: B10-8 from here, 1015, adult male, being route to EDH to see if they have video of the incident.
1: Two four.

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0: Received a call from KU Med ER staff advising they had a dog bite victim show up for treatment. Found out what the process was going to involve, and the patient is a minor, 15-year-old male. They got an address for the patient, but did not get an address for where the bite occurred. They left the ER without treatment. Fort Evergreen.
1: 7-4. Do they know where you went?
0: That's negative. They just called to advise his home address. They didn't have any other information. All the details I have are on the card.
1: 7-4. You can go to 319.
0: 10-4, but dispatch 319 and 10-4 direct.
2: That's 10-4.
0: 10-4.
3: If you could change my incident location to 3911 Forest, and I'll be your route to that address.
0: 10-4, 3911 Forest.

0: 10-18-15, adult male, and route to the jail.
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0: 10:42.
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1: 6 7 7 8 7 8 4 88 88 153 282 282
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0: 249 minutes.

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0: FKU Med, ER staff requesting go via residence, make contact with patient after results from x-rays. They're unable to reach the patient via 21.

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0: All county units are code 40100.
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0: I made contact. They're going to contact KU Med. I'll be 1024.
1: 1024.

0: 153 to 6. I'll be 10-8 from here and route to the address on East 5th. I believe it's 215. It's the same address I was at earlier for the 97th.
1: Careful.

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3: 319.
0: Been advised of the county line, reference the 29, good 74 for 29 arrest. I'll be 10-8, 10-15 while I'm adult mailing that, CJ.
1: Temple.
2: And dispatch 319, 328, have a request from remove subject 2608 Coronado, 2608 Coronado. Going to be your 10-15 from earlier, additional information on the card. Handle on 3.

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0: Can you roll squad to CJ? Got a 48-year-old male, head injury, and is bleeding.
1: 10-4, is he conscious?
0: He's unconscious, but he's breathing.
2: Creep NEMS, patient 1, respond CJ, have a 48-year-old male, unconscious, head trauma, is bleeding, is breathing, timeout, 201.
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5: 10-4.
4: 3028 dispatch, the county wanting you to respond.
6: Two D two dispatch code 410A.
2: Stand by.
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3: I'm being routed to the jail reference at 1015 with a head injury. It's going to be mine from earlier on the 97. I advise if anything changes, he's not going to get transported, to let me know.
2: 1215 infirmary.

0: 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EMS is going to transport.
1: 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I'm passing Barley Green now. I'll be there shortly.

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1: 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DFE code, fax over copy of the 27 with the 10-52, 10-15 time.
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Have a 70-year-old male advising he has alcohol poisoning. Timeout 341.

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2: .153 dispatch will be out in jail. 12.53 dispatch.
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2: 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One patient on board.
3: 10-4.

Griffin, EMS, 2011-29-20119. 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Well, 5-1, time out, 4-0, nurse.

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Urban EMS, 1101 Kansas, apartment 132. Have a 35-year-old male complaining of chest pain, has been vomiting. Handle on fire, one timeout, 532 hours.

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1: 3-83.
0: Thanks. I'll be 1080 with 58.
1: 3-83, 10-4, 5-54.
2: Two 18, Wichita.
0: 3-83, Barton County.
2: Alright.
1: 3-83. 10-4, 5-55.
2: 3-83, go ahead.
0: Okay.
1: 10-4.

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1: 10-4, 7-2-7.
2: 329, which one?
1: 329.
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3: Group in EMS, 811 Maple, 811 Maple, I'm a 32-year-old female. Was actively seizing her butt. She's come out of it now. She's bleeding from the mouth. You know, fire one. Timeout, 557 hours.

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0: 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Can I on the phone number?
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0: 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Call history showing belonging to a first of Michael as of 2 years ago.
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1: 1252.
0: 1252 is en route to KUER with one patient on board.
1: 1215
2: dispatch, we will assign return to 6-1.
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1: 300.
0: 10-8.
1: 6 every 1 hour.
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1: 440.
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0: 177 in Walton, sorry, in Kansas, 6-4, 6-1, Adam, Lincoln, Sam, Black Portal.
1: J2, 1044, 177, Wallace, Kansas, 28636.

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0: Canon 61, 75 East, Texas, Tom Frank Robert, 7699. It's a black and color Jeep Grant Wagoner.
1: .33-44, Kennedy 6175 eastbound, Texas 28.

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And this turns negative 2019 Kia Optima, expiring 2027, last people, 7-3.

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0: 2, 2, 8, 10, 44. 177 Wallace in South Haven, Minnesota. Sam Adam George, 414. It's a white Chrysler.
1: And then 10-2-10-44, 177 Wallace, South Haven, 740 Brakes, 2025 Service Center.

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2: 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Stone Sand Pit, 54 Southeast 60 Avenue, spoke with the first of Allen. There is no distress noted. 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
0: Eastbound US 50 at the 271, it's Indiana, P-Paul 858-556. Probably 1014 to the pilot for tampered ELD.
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0: 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Can you show me 1024?
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0: 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They have copy in hand. Would you like a second?
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2: 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RP advisors, three females walking along K96. They stated they were walking toward La Crosse. RP is concerned for their welfare due to a lack of supplies. Unsure if they were in Rush County or Barton County. We did get a call on them last night. The last time they were checked on was 2330 hours. They were at the 173. We'll contact Rush County also and advise them.
3: 64 dispatch. I just went up K96 a few minutes ago. I didn't see any females walking.
4: 303 Barton County. We checked on them this morning about 7:15. They are going to go ahead and be in Rush County. The only thing they needed from us was any kind of like bug spray, which we didn't have. Otherwise, we'll be continuing west.
2: 10-4.
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0: Dispatch Greenwood Fire Department, have reported a fire in the parking lot of 300 Patton, 300 Patton. Unsure what's on fire. We don't have any burn permits at that address. However, we do have a permit approved at 5540 2nd Street Lot. Hey, Adam, if you'd like to check the area.
1: 1210's en route. I believe this is going to be a controlled burn. I'll check it out. Everybody else can stay in house.
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3: 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My beginning mileage was last 3408. You can show me 1023, last 3409.
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0: Have a disturbance at St. Rose, 3515 Broadway. Patient screaming and yelling profanities at the doctor. 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Has since left the building.
1: Over.
2: 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Please, Simon, production.

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1: 10-4, additional information. 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
1: 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A36.

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2: 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Have a male in his 20s having breathing problems. Patient is conscious and breathing, is in the office currently. Timeout, 848, Hale and Farland.
3: 1252 will be responding.
0: 1252, affirmative.
3: 1210, responding.
2: Dispatch 352, read 10-4 direct on the EMS page.
0: 1210, affirmative.
4: 10-4. Not responding unless he is.
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0: 1254 will be en route to the airport for a citizen's assist.

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1: Can you re-advise where this patient's going to be located at Fuller Bros?
0: They advise he's in the office.
1: And for we're in the lobby on the east side. Can you have somebody come open the door?
0: 10-4.
1: Okay, dispatch, we made contact.
0: 10-4.

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0: Information only, my unit's 10-7. I got it here at the shop. It's going to be down for about 20 minutes, and I'll be back 10-8.
1: 10-4.
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0: 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What do you have at the airport?
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0: Twelve oh two dispatch on Los Angeles Airport.
1: 1202 affirmative.
2: 313, what's your?
0: 1201 take traffic.
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0: 7.
2: Personnel 10-8. 1-3, Pratt.
0: 10-4, he's with you.
3: Do the 2-2.
0: 2-2.
3: Yep, 313 for truck inspections at the port.
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0: Dispatch, 310, my apologies. Have a fireworks complaint holding at 801 Stone Street. RP advised from the 4th of July, he's got damage to his siding. Would like to be contacted in person.
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0: I'm up on county line 230, 160. Are you closer?
1: Yeah, 10-4. We're just finishing up here at Kansas Land. We can start that direction.
0: 10-4, I appreciate it.
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0: Had a 911 hang up. Address for mapping is heart of Kansas, 1905 19th. Attempting callback.
1: 383, which one? Back to 8 and route to 5628 for possible road debris.
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0: 12-2, 12-10. We're headed out with the patient now.
1: 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I just pulled up to the security door.

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3: 318.
2: Have an RP on 1021, resides at 2211 Jackson, has questions about four-wheelers and golf carts being allowed on the streets. Holding.
3: 2-4.

0: What is he, 10:44?
1: Zero agent dispatch.
2: Good.
1: Are you still 10:25?
2: That's mega.
1: Beautiful.
0: I'm going to see you 10:44, southbound 135 at the 1. Kansas 10 TAC returns negative on a 2002 Dodge Durango. Soon expired back in April of 2026. Last of W. William out of Wichita, 918.

0: Just at 64. Can you 10-9? I was on 21.
1: 1205, North Main, Civil, Washington.
0: 10-4, thank you. Break dispatch, 284.
2: Good.
0: I was 1077, left a voicemail.
2: 10-4.

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0: Yeah, that's 719 East 4th, trying to find the owner of the trailer.
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0: 1080 Northwest 90 Avenue, 1080 Northwest 90 Avenue. Have a 911 hang up. Sounded like someone working in the background. There is no distress. We're attempting callback.
1: Careful.

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1: 150, 10-4. Dispatch
0: 71.
1: 71. We made contact and callback. Spoke first of Caleb. The advisor is accidental.
2: 1252 dispatch. What are we at University of Kansas?
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0: 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Have a 54-year-old male fluid overload. 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

0: 474, which one?
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0: 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Could you run that through Arkansas, please?
1: 74.

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1: 295.
0: Eastbound US 50 at the 272, Ohio, Tom Lincoln, 3689, B1014 to the pilot for tampered ELD.
1: 295 44 eastbound 50 at the 272, Ohio, 2745.

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1: I have a 244, 54, 224, Kansas 28. Turn negative 2014, Liam Promaster, silver and colored, Alaska P. Paul, out of which shocks, running 9 and 26 at 10:51 hours.

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0: Had a 911 accidental from staff at KU Med. Advised they were trying to call out. No, so.
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2: 24. 6 4 10 4. 25 on the block, 24th Street, Kansas 28865, Paul Charles Frank. On a red Nissan pickup.
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0: Holding on 911, hang up. KU Med. Spoke with staff. Advised they were just trying to call out. 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
1: Four,
0: 284, 44. Southwest Butler in Southwest 50th, Kansas 787, Nora Marinry on a white Ford.
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1: 54, 225, westbound, Florida, Frankie and Victor, Henry, 24, white, Chevy.
0: 502-44-54, 225, westbound, Florida, 28, 1121.

0: 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So.
1: 474.
0: 1024, 27 is added.
1: I'm 32.
2: 295 at Wichita.
1: 295.
2: I'm going to be 1014 with the vehicle to the truck stop at exit 40. I've got the 44 info when you're ready to copy.
1: Go ahead.
2: Northbound 135 at the 34 with Florida. Edward Boy 98 Mary Boy.
1: Two 95 44 135 34 northbound Florida 28 11 33.

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0: 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You're probably an Irby boy.
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0: I'm Kenny. Thank you.
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0: 156 and 140, 28th Missouri, Nora King 6, Robert 4 Charles, Blue Chevy Equinox, and an occupant. Chevy 27 MC2.
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3: 73 of a 911 hang up, address for mapping 133 Walnut Creek Circle. 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
1: 502.
2: Report of a big accident at 54225 Whoa, eastbound. You might want to go ahead and start a couple other units. We got traffic backed up.
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0: Okay. 52, which I do have lane blockage up next to the barrier wall. I'm gonna be out on the car.
2: Seven four, 12 over.

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1: 474.
0: 502's location. Mm-hmm. Was that U-54, the 226?
1: The 225 eastbound.
0: Temple.
2: Five two Wichita.
1: 502.
2: Right now it's minor 48. Go ahead and have 49 en route. And we're right here where the construction zone ends westbound 54. Copy 28.
1: Good.
2: 17, Adam King Charles, Maroon Nissan.
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0: Three, dispatch, 21. Seven three,
1: go ahead.
2: I made contact. Everything's code 4. It was accidental. 24.
1: Code 4.
0: 353 dispatch.
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2: 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We're directing traffic over there, able to get by on the shoulder. I've got everybody involved in the accident over on the left. 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
0: B44 on the 400 block of North Washington, 28 Kansas, 5467, Adam Charles Lincoln. Should have come back on a Buick Encore. One occupant.
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0: 10-4, Nissan's vehicle 1. And last name, Kelly, is driver 2.

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1: That's negative. Would you like an assigned team?
0: Yes, please.
1: Ten 452 ending 8944, repeating 8944.
0: Super nice.
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1: 383.
0: K14117 North, Kansas 3102, out of Mary Frank. It's a black or gray in color, Chevy crisp.
1: K14117 Northbound, Kansas 28, turn negative 2014 Chevy Cruze, dark blue in color, Telesta B-Boy out of Haven, strings expiring 3/27 at 1313.

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1: San Warren, 1319.

Perfectly fixed in 44, southbound, 700 block, South Woodlawn, Kansas, 10 tag, 1319.

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3: Four
4: is 232, Kansas 286, Sam George Lincoln on a Vancouver. 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

227 years, 28 or 27, 2012, white, Mini Cooper, two loss of H, Henrietta, Andover, firing 06 to 27, negative 29, 1404.

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1: Dispatch
2: 316.
0: 383. 316. Yeah, 280. Correction 3209, 27th Street. For red.
2: 10-4.
1: 316, 1701 Lakin, half verse of Timothy, requesting an officer, advising someone is harassing him over the phone, would like to make a report.
3: 10-4.

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0: 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He's in Oklahoma City. His niece lives somewhere in Great Bend. He's requesting to speak with the Great Bend PD officer. Ten four.

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2: 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I'm back 10-8, that's route. 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
0: 7-1, 10-4.
1: Three,
0: Wichita. 3-D-3.
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0: 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Looks like two occupants.
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0: 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And you can show me 24. He's refusing, and they're trying to obtain a blood warrant.
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0: 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We'll advise when I arrive.

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2: 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I'll be 1024.
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2: Southwest 210th and Southwest Church Street, Kansas 933. I think it's going to be a Robert Tom Mary on a beige Lincoln.
1: 474-1044, Southwest 210th and Southwest Church with Kansas 2828. Returns on a 2016 tan Lincoln MKX, Velocity David as Douglas. 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
1: Duty for your traffic cut out. 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
0: It'll be the pool.
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0: 156, not 136. 28 New Mexico, Charles Henry King, William, 03, Black Chevy Colorado. How long is that?

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1: Dispatch. 150,
0: go ahead.
1: I didn't find what I was looking for. It's supposed to be over at 404 East 5th, if you could change my location.

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Dispatch 34, as you copy your case number,

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0: On the ramp from westbound K254 to Woodlawn, I with two vehicles, partially in the lane, Kansas 5927, adding King Nora, Gray Buick.
1: Twenty twenty five service entered westbound K254 on Woodlawn with Kansas 28 returns on a 2008 Gray Buick Lucerne to lost to H Henry at a Valley Center, comparing a 6-27 -29, 15-10.
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2: You have a Merton dispatch. 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
1: Yeah, I'm on right now.

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0: 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Have RP First of Ruben. 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
0: 372, have an RP on the line at 1406 Harding and buys. Her card is being used to purchase items elsewhere. Requesting to speak with an officer, code 4 to transfer.
3: 383.
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1: 316.
0: RP advising to keep looking for it. He's severely 390. It'd be 1024 for now.
1: 10-4.

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1: Go ahead.
0: Reference that call. You might put a note on the card that RP did say that the wallet was in his house. He just doesn't know where it's at.
1: Dispatch 318. Holding a theft, 4820 10th Street, RP advised, female stole his wallet approximately an hour ago.

0: 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I'll be at a RP's address.
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4: 296, what's up? 296. 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

0: 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And 4-2.
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1: Good.
2: Four
0: 316, 464 Evergreen Street, 464 Evergreen. Have RP First of Charles requesting an officer advising he's been scammed has proof on his phone.
1: The driver was parked at the Valero Pony in Greenwich, on 1024.
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0: MRP requesting contact at 1300 Grant Street. He is advising there was a vehicle left on his property and he would like it towed.
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2: 372 10-4. U-5237, Kansas 1524, Adam Lincoln Tom. They just stopped to feed the baby. They're back on the road since 24.
3: 372 dispatch, this will be the same vehicle from this morning.
1: 10-4.
4: 312-1044,
1: U-5237 eastbound with Kansas 28 returns on a 2016 Blue Subaru Crosstrek to Lafayette Charles. Out of Dodge City, expiring 04-27, negative 29-16-48.

He has no wants and warrants through Spider. I just got the message. $16.50. And 248 Valley Center should have faxed it to the jail they told me that they did.

0: 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Ten four.
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1: 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RP was advised of his options. I'll be 1024.
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0: Dispatch 64, have a 911 accidental dial. 773 Northwest 30 Avenue. Spoken for the Seth, no distress noted.
1: Yeah, for no distress, 1024.
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1: 28464. I'm about entering your city limits. I have some paperwork for that, gentlemen.
0: 10-4. We're at Dollar General on K4.
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0: 150, have a disturbance. Never part of a disturbance, 503 South Humboldt, a female subject in the trailer park screaming for help and waving her hands. We're still gathering further, so third party report.
1: Okay, 4, do we have a lot number yet?
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1: I 135 and 3.6 northbound. Break 382, go ahead with your 44.
0: 1044, Dion, J96. I'm not sure the motherfuckers yet. It's going to be Kansas. 2141. Lincoln Mary Edwards.
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197, your 28 returns on a 2009 Toyota Tacoma to a loss of F rank out of Wichita, showing expired 05 of 26, negative 29, 1806.

0: Wichita State Listing Units. Harvey County is requesting assistance. U-50 is a 285 eastbound, U-50 is a 285 eastbound. Both lanes of traffic are going to be shut down. It's a 48 accident, possible code black. It's going to be a semi versus a red pickup.
1: 312, Wichita, I'll be en route from west to Hutch. I'm always off. You might see if there's anybody else that can be en route as well.
0: Two units, 312, go ahead.
1: Hutch, but I'm always off. You might see if there's anyone that's closer that can respond as well.
0: Last unit on Metro, go ahead.

0: 96, 260 westbound Kansas tag, 723 Robert Boyd King, in a white four-door Nissan Sentra.
1: 447-1044, 96 is the 260 with Kansas 28.

0: 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Can you assign the next 52?
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0: Ten four.
2: 427, your 28 returns on a 2017 white Nissan Sentra to the loss of H. Henry. Out of Wichita, expiring 03, expired 03, 26, negative 29, 1841.

0: 12 Oscar.
1: 12.
0: It's going to be a CMV versus passenger car. Can you notify Chart, have them call my cell phone?
1: 10-4.
0: 312-168, is it a confirmed 40 then? That's what units I'm seeing or saying, I'm still in a row. 10-4, which size gate I've been notified as well?
1: That's 10-4, Harvey County has notified KDOT.
0: 10-4, thanks.
1: Sure.
2: 372 dispatch, Army's is 1023.
1: Units en route, also Harvey County has advised they are wanting KHP to orbit.
3: 372, 10-4.
0: 312.
1: 312.

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0: 427, that 27 returns to lawsuit H. Henry on a valid Class C Charles, expiring 11/29, negative 29.
1: 284 and 24.
2: Back in March, but 26.
0: 284, 10-4. The 28 expired in March.
2: Yeah, 10-4,
0: 18-25.

0: 427, what's the...
1: 427.
0: 1024. Once you say, what's all 23?
1: 10-4, 18-31.

0: 168. Can you confirm if the highway is shut down in both directions?
1: 10-4, shut down both directions.
0: 10-4, and can you confirm how many fatalities?
1: I think it's one right now. I'm talking to the truck driver, trying to get Bill waiting.
0: 10-4.

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1: 168.
2: Sounds like the truck's carrying pork going to Wichita. And I have a DOT number one ready.
1: Number, go ahead.
2: 246-226. 246-226. It's Hike Trucking. Henry, Ida, Tom, Edward Trucking.

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0: V10-8 and route to the fatal.
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0: 382, which one?
1: 382.
0: 382, which one? Can you get in contact with 127 and have them call me? See if we can't get somebody to do a post crash.
1: Three eighty-two, 10-4.
0: 300. I'll be out for that post crash.
1: 10-4, 82-47.
0: Three eighty-two was 10-4. Thank you. 300.
1: Eight 47.

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1: 372 dispatch, 1024.
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0: 1023.
2: 1024, 1848.

0: Moi aussi. Any unit on scene of the fatality?
1: 312, Wichita, go ahead.
0: 312, could you confirm how many pounds are on the semi-truck full of pork, and can you confirm if it's frozen or not, and if it's compromised?
1: Yeah, 10-3.
0: 10-4.

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1: 10-4.
0: 8259. 312, Wichita.
1: 312.
2: He's unable to find his BOL, but he thinks he's got about 41,000 pounds, should not be compromised. There's no damage to the trailer and the reefer's still running.
1: Ten four, thank you. 1859.

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1: Three, 18, 10, 4.